0: listen to the body, eh? It's an outlet, it's not red, eh? Gonna be in the middle, eh? My mama said, leave a call, eh? Gonna listen to the body, eh? It's an outlet, it's not red, eh? Gonna be in the middle, eh?
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mine. 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Take it higher. Describe the feeling you get. Your inside is much hotter, I bet.

your pulse steady. 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Your limbs separate and fly away.

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And all the parts of the old you, the you you once knew, travel, fall.

dad. And he loved music too, so I listened to a lot of island music as well as classical, blues, soul, just a number of different genres of music. And music really continued in the house. I love jazz, and I love piano, so that's why I started.

0: 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Your subtle disposition, demeanor, I love it.
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0: So confident with the swag, lackadaisical with it. Your Mac and Maybelline, perfect complexion, angel body, orangina bottle shape. Mommy show

finished, babe. Undescribable pretty, you make other women sick. 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Increase your sugar level. Let me taste your maple syrup. Unstoppable. Your hair silky with every magic motion. 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I now understand why your ex try to cause commotion. Caribbean queen conceived in my little Billy Ocean. 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Hypnotic when we sex, how your water force it be leaking. Maybe my description might be reaching while I'm climbing out. 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Now what you whining about? While I'm making sure mommy feeling fine. She make me go till I'm sending away right up her spine. If you ain't

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Awaken from the slumber, spanning lifetimes, overthinking these timelines, overrolling hunger. Well, I suppose I'm under a million magic spells hidden by my jacket tails, controlling thunder. 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I never dreamt of money, it was always music. I never dreamt of money, it was always music. But that's the nature of the beast, somehow we made it through with snakes eluded, with the very mention of the stakes included. We pay our way, you just fake a move.

0: 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In the early hours of yesterday morning.
1: The action of which took